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Guru, why? Guru, why? Guru, why? Guru, why? Guru, why? Guru, why? Guru, why? Guru, why? Guru, why? Guru, why? Guru, why? Guru, why? Guru, why? Guru, why? 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